let's get the party started. See you at the bar, you was hardly talking. That's when I knew that your heart was scarring. 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Like, wait, babe.

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Now I had, I thought about wreaking havoc on an opposition, kind of shocking, they want it static with precision. I'm automatic, quarterback, I ain't talking second, pack it up on.

0: first time in a long time, she believed that one day she would again feel the sun. She must be patient. She must have faith in the seeds that are planted beneath the snow. She must hold on, and she must let go. She'll be all right. No riding shining on at night. She will save herself this time. And in fact, tonight, she did confirm. The cold never lasts, my darling. It just teaches the heart how to burn.
1: Ray och Hans Zimmer med Click Clack Symphony.

taking the scope, ain't gonna choke, I'm ready to go. 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It's my fault of taking, I ain't gonna wait. Not looking for answers, no second chances, I keep advancing, I got a cope, I'm in it for real.

0: 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Welcome to Finland. Small talk survival kit. Some expressions and phrases to help you survive in social situations.
1: Puhutteko suomea?
0: The moral of the story is, you don't have to be quick. You don't have to be efficient. You don't have to be polite. Welcome to Finland. Don't say your name. Don't smile. Don't say hey. Don't shake hands.